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Hey now, you're an All Star. Get your game on, go play. Eingevotet von Micha aus Stuttgart über 90s Instagram.

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1: 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Yeah, flip the script.

neu dabei? Red Hot Chili Peppers, Scar Tissue. With the burden shed, it's so lonely of you. Reingevotet von Anke aus München über 90s.

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And I called your name like an addicted to cocaine, calls for the stars.

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1: 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You regulate any stealing of his property. We're damn good, too. But you can't be any geek off the street. Gotta be handy with the steel if you know what I mean. Earn your keep.

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Hey now, you're an All-Star. 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

And I touched your face, narcotic mindfulness, Mary Jane. And I called your name like an addicted to cocaine, calls for the stuff you'd rather play. And I

neu dabei? Red Hot Chili Peppers, Scar Tissue. With the shed, so lonely, you. Reingevotet von Anke aus München über 90s, 90s.

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tomorrow might bring. Violence, destruction, who knows? 'Cause time is slipping away.

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Stardust. Music sounds better with you. Reingevotet von Anna aus Braunschweig über 90s Instagram.